0: and started cleaning his fangs. So I shot him with my shooter, said, bang, bang, bang. Then the sucker just laughed and said,
1: put it away. You know I ate it all up. Now what you gonna say?
0: You ate my Chrissy.
1: Kitties and all.
0: Well, what about the beer then, boy?
1: The can's this tall.
2: Even her boots?
1: Would I lie to you?
0: Shit, you must have been hungry.
1: Yes, this is true.
0: Don't they pay you good for the stuff that you do?
1: Well, you know, I can't complain when the checks come through.
0: Well, I want my Chrissy, and I want my beer, so you just barf it back up. Now, devil, do you hear?
1: Blow it out your ass, motorcycle man! I mean,

0: slightly different than your average customer,
1: Devil. But most people don't want to make a deal with me.
0: Yeah, well, I'm only interested in two things, and that's titties and beer. You know what I mean?
1: What? Titties and beer?
0: Titties and beer. Titties and beer. Titties and beer. Titties and beer. Titties and beer.
1: Titties and beer.
0: Titties and beer. Titties and beer.
1: No, don't sign it. Give me time to think. I mean, hold on a second, boy, because...
0: And then the devil let go of the pickle, and out come my girl. They heard the titties plop, plopping all around the world. She said,

0: XFM 93.4.
1: Sooner or later, all the peoples of the world will have to discover a way to live together in peace.